I can be your angel or your devil. Come back to me. I miss you. Every bad boy needs a good girl.

0: 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Midnight to 4 a.m. Straight club pressure. Every late night Friday is one big late night club journey. Hot dance is all new. Wake up with Bert. Barry gets you home.
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2: 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Yeah, I'm going to the party, but I'm not going to my friends. 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

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Midnight to 4 a.m. Straight club pressure. Every late night Friday is one big late night club journey. Hot dance is all new. Wake up with Bert. Barry gets

0: 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Midnight to 4 a.m. Straight club pressure. Every late night Friday is one big late night club journey. Hot Dance is all new. Wake up with Bert. 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

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Come back to me. I miss you. 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

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Every late night Friday is one big late night club journey. Hot dance is all new. 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

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Midnight to 4 a.m. Straight Club Pressure. Every late night Friday is one big late night club journey.

I guess there's something about this sound that carries on, you know, DJs and, you know, in certain areas that play this groove like this, you know?

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Every late night Friday is one big late night club journey. Hot Dance